0: catch me now, I'm going down. And my name is Bobby Brown. Watch me now, I'm going down. And my name is Bobby Brown. Watch me now, I'm going down.
1: 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Rock.

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0: Def Leppard, som visstnok har skrevet den raskeste låta de noen gang har laget. De driver og jobber med nytt album. Skal være ute tidlig neste år, og det et svært variert album, sier frontfigur Joe Elliott til Metal Excess.
1: It's a very varied album. It's a very eclectic record. I think it's going to surprise a lot of people. So there's big bombastic, I'm not going to say ballads, but slower tunes that are very in the vein of Queen or Elton John, because there's a piano involved. And then there's other stuff that's, I think we've written the fastest song that we've ever recorded, and things in between. So some of it will sound like what you expect, because that's what we do, but some of it we've gone off a tangent and okay, yeah, this is going to be fun. It's going to be fun to see how people react to this, because it's not like anything we've ever done before.

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Propellers full forward. Flaps set 10 degrees.

thing think I love you. But I wanna know for sure. So come on, hold me tight.

It takes its time, but the shack outside the game. You know what I'm talking about. Just let me know if you wanna go to that home out on the range. They got a lot of nice girls.

wild thing, I think I love you. But I wanna know for sure. So come on, hold me tight. I love you.

thing think you move me. But I wanna know for sure. So come on and